0: 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Hemi is save come from one sick where only call them acute rheumatic fever. 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

Papa or Mama, too much time lo screen is safe to take him time lo family. 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Talk, play, learn him something more correct him also one family. 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

Yeah, me think you was my brother, me charge. 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

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Me gusta estar.

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Vodafone, together we can. Well,

Yeah. It's been a ride. I guess I had to go to that place to get to this one. Now some of you might still be in that place if you're trying to get out.

Papa or Mama, you save se pikin ni bliu istabwea. Give him time blow you. Talk talk with them all keta mo save huya oli stop with them. Care along all pikin ni blow you. You must save web less oli stop mo wet time oli kasem house. Give him time blow you lo pikin ni blong hemi give him time blong hem long you. 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

Alright, na isla no vai rame mi genre, genre with some genio and so si song title The Ville mi budu time limit to 9 minute mi passe one time lo 10 o'clock lo morning. And mi first day of the week again Monday 21st of September. You must have go through all days mi are up mi got plan the something really happen, you got all wedding only happen, you got all dates only start happen, you got all incident only happen. Well, you may come back low Monday in one piece, and you should be grateful that you made it through the weekend. And you just one narvla new day again. So thank you, Iko back low. That person where he carry me through for the safety and protection all time. Welcome back, Lou. Meet AM Show Blue Me Too. First of all, meet AM Show Blue Me Too Blue today. This is Choi Yams to keep me your company, but Mr. Bodem Yukasim on time, Lou, 2 p.m. Lou afternoon. Yeah. Before you stop, continue, Blue, listen, Lou, got a nice little selection, Blue Music, play me, playlist, play me, Blue today. But you need to look one of MGT, and me cut about weather, play me, Blue today, Monday, 21st of September 2026. Partly cloudy to cloudy, Mr. Buffalo group with them chances of brief light showers. Light to moderate southeasterly winds, Mr. Buffalo group as well. Maximum temperature below today. And we range from 25 degrees Celsius down low south to 28 degrees Celsius under low north. Minimum temperature below tonight. And we range from 14 degrees Celsius down low south to 22 degrees Celsius under low north. You got on southeasterly wind with them speed plus 16 to 20 knots with a moderate to rough seas. All the wave is affected some 2 meters. And we stop over low all coastal waters blow from Watu. Focus blue me blow look on feel blow today Monday. You may look mostly sunny out there and temperature blue me around 21 to 27th

degrees Celsius. As for Lenagel, hemi same, mostly sunny throughout the day. Temperature is around 17 degrees Celsius to 25 degrees Celsius. It may be short with update below, humid to below this morning. When in place you start listening in from. Hopefully you start a nice little morning so far. Heads up no more, make a full in blue and the 25 along with a nice little selection blue music here. We have one direction with them, what makes you beautiful, coming right up.

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0: Yeah, yes it is.
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0: Oops, oops, I did it again by Britney Spears. I mean, I saw number Yaram 1 more minute, stop the final one time low. Then 15 inside the studio, and then we have 10 more minutes to go before we start up and map this. Well, first our blow meet M show below Yumitu. So, though not to not go anywhere, we are keeping your Monday morning, Mr. Move, even though it feels very slow right now. No worry. You're doing them this hour. You join them FBTC News team. Mother Mogata 11 a.m. news update below Yumi 2. And then Emmy favorite time of the day. So Mule start giving me music, entertainment, information, some useful life talk, and those little reminder. So sometimes it is what you need to hear in the morning. Even though Emmy on Monday you feel to you less, you need 3 RM source. Which is the listen outside the board filler. Or anywhere around a boat filler outside of Vanuatu. Shout out to Gamli Lumonia. You made it through the weekend into double one Narfla new for a week again. And soon, Mr. Rabema Bamani's blow September. So then the ratio up. You enjoy this next number coming up right now. Amy Jimmy Morgan with some Keep Blazing.
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